0: eyes on you.
1: Little life is an amnesia, so that the adopt till life is supposed to.
0: All eyes on you.
1: Little life is
0: an amnesia,
1: till the day I die. Little life is supposed to. Cause even getting out.

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Isolated, no visits, no hugs. No kisses, no hugs. No kisses, no touching, better listen. Just keep it clean. Quarantine.

Tera. I'm too sexy for my love. Too sexy for my love. 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